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0: Peter Piper picked a peck of pickled pig feet. But my name is not Peter Piper. It's Roosevelt Franklin, and I live on Sesame Street. And this is my sister, Mary Frances Franklin. Say hello, Mary Frances.
1: Hello.
0: Thank you, Mary Frances. And this is my little brother, Baby Ray Franklin.
2: Hey, everybody.
0: And this is my main man, Moby D. Mosley.
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0: And this is my friend, A.B. Cito.
4: Hello, amigos.
0: And this is my mother, and she can't find me no matter which way she looks with both of her eyes.
5: Where is he? Where is that Roosevelt Franklin?
0: Somebody call me by my first name first and my second name second.
5: Yes, somebody did. Now, look, it's about time you got here. Now, come on, we got to go over these numbers.

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1: What meadows here?
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2: Oh, your mom.
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2: Disperse.
0: 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The party's over.
2: Disperse.
0: Party's over. Everybody has to go.
1: The cops are here.
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0: 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Get out of here. 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

0: 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KFUT. Gayfoot Community Radio is made possible by a generous equipment donation from the estate of Harley Hallett. Harley was active in the local music scene through his band, Sherry and the Psychedelics, as well as his work at the Music Factory Studio in Soulsbyville, where he offered lessons in rock and roll and professional recording services. Sadly, Harley passed in 2022 after battling lung disease. His son Reed reached out to us and donated some of Harley's equipment that is being used in our transmission system today. Harley will be missed, but his love for music and our community will live on.
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1: The only thing I can figure is that they're a dying race, and they want to reproduce more of their own kind.

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0: Hey, Doc, look. Look, Doc. 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Who's gonna get them?
1: The helots.
0: Who are they?
1: Listen, Sucky, you ever been broke?
0: Sure, mostly often.
1: All right. You're walking along. Not a nickel in your jeans. You're free as the wind. Nobody bothers you. Hundreds of people pass you by in every line of business. Shoes, hats, automobiles, radios, furniture, everything. And they're all nice, lovable people. And they let you alone. Is that right? Then you get a hold of some dough and what happens? All those nice, sweet, lovable people become helots. A lot of heels. They begin creeping up on you, trying to sell you something. They get long claws, and they get a stranglehold on you. And you squirm, and you duck, and you holler, and you try to push them away, but you haven't got a chance. They got you. First thing you know, you own things. A car, for instance. Now your whole life is messed up with a lot more stuff. You get license fees, and number plates, and gas, and oil, and taxes, and insurance, and identification cards, and letters, and bills, and flat tires, and dents, and traffic tickets, and motorcycle cops, and courtrooms, and lawyers, and fines, and a million and one other things. And what happens? You're not the free and happy guy you used to be. You gotta have money to pay for all those things. So you go after what the other fellas got. And there you are. You're a helot yourself.

0: Let's show Mr. Hooper our accident.
1: Victim identified as Christine Watkins, female Caucasian.
0: Yeah, here's the way we have it.
2: Probable boating accident.
1: The height and weight of the victim can only be estimated from the partial remains. The torso has been severed in mid-thorax. There are no major organs remaining. The right arm has been severed above the elbow, with massive tissue loss in the upper musculature. Partially denuded bone remaining. This was no boat accident. Did you notify the Coast Guard about this?
0: No. It's only local jurisdiction.
1: The left arm, head, shoulders, sternum, and portions of the ribcage are still intact.

this is what happened. It indicates the non-frenzy feeding of a large squalus, possibly Andromanus, Icerus, Bacchus. Now, the enormous amount of tissue loss prevents any detailed analysis. However, the attacking squalus must be considerably larger than any normal squalus found in these waters.

this is not a boat accident. And it wasn't any propeller. And it wasn't any coral reef. And it wasn't Jack the Ripper.

0: This is K-Foot, baby. That's what you listen
1: to. Ah, it's in my eye.
0: That sucked. That sucked. You're listening to K-Foot. With beer in the eye, you're listening to K-Foot.
2: 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It's your new stepmom, Christine.

0: me if I used X69. I told them, certainly, darling, where else would I shop for my records? Only Leopold's has X69. Now, when I spend my record dollar, I don't want it sitting in the pocket of some fat capitalist. I want it recycled. And that's what X69 does. It recycles the money into the pockets of the community groups. So take it from me, darlings. I wouldn't be caught dead in another record store, no matter what hypes they use.
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0: I feel safe.
1: Safe? I refuse to accept the compliment, particularly on a moonlit night at sea.
0: I'm referring to danger, Simon, not romance.
1: They're often the very same thing. I'd like to join the team, Barbara. Why don't you confide in me?
0: Because if I did, we'd both be dead by morning. I must go now. Good night, Simon.
1: Good night.
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I'm your host, Jimmy XS. 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

That was Terrabon and their song The Plague for that ritual king doing restrain, phantom druid doing pillar of thrones and nothing is real in their song Wasteland of Lost Souls. 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

we just heard from Former Worlds, doing Spectre, before that to Catalan. No Consolation, starting off the set Black Bile, another song, The Substance. 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Doing their song Shrine, this is C.

0: You all right, Matt?
1: Yeah. Yeah, I'm all right, Ben.
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1: I guess so. Ben, you and your boys aren't murderers like Red Dudley, but this business of fence cutting can lead to a range war, too. 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
4: So I was in the woods exploring, going fishing, and I was casting my rod out. Got about 3 salmon. They're about 5 inches long. And then I was in the horizon. I was looking at the over the horizon, the trees, and I see a big hairy-looking feller. I was just like, man, that dude needs to shave his legs. But apparently it was not, because I saw his hair, and his hair was going down to about his ass, and he didn't have a shirt on or pants. Oh my God. That thing would destroy somebody. He was real big. He was coming towards me. I ran. I just left my stuff and jumped in the lake and swam as far as I could. But I don't know. That fella was scary. I hope you find him.
5: I think Bigfoot is blurred. That's the problem. It's not the photographer's fault. Bigfoot is blurry, and that's extra scary to me. There's a large, out-of-focus monster roaming the countryside. Run. He's fuzzy. Get out of here.
6: Hey, this is Jen with KFOOT and Revamp Recyclery and Tuolumne County Arts, and we are about to get ready for the Handmade Parade coming up Saturday, October 3rd, in Jamestown, California, at Roca Park. The parade starts at dusk, and we have the parade this year. The theme is going to be a circus, so we're going to have circus-themed games, and we're going to have fire breathers, jugglers, and sword swallowers, and all kinds of fun stuff. So you should come out to Jamestown on Saturday, October 3rd.
7: Comes the beat. Hey, you know, I'm just like listening to your station, even though it says that it's coming soon on your message, but it's obviously like playing right now. Thought that your algorithm was only supposed to play Casey Chisholm every 45 minutes. And it seems to me that every third song is a 10-minute instrumental space orgasm from Casey Chisholm. I don't know if you need to look into your computer analytics and punch in some numbers and keys and get it dialed in, but it's a little heavy on the orgasms this Sunday evening. Thank you. Goodbye.
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my friends. 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Who is going to believe me? I'm just your fantasy that you're just hanging on. I'm just your fantasy that you're just hanging on. I'm just your fantasy that you're just hanging on. I'm just your fantasy that you're

one. 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What did you need from me? It takes time. It takes money. It takes time. It takes money. It takes time. It takes money. I'm playing with your heart. 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You got this time. Time is money. You got this time. Time is money.

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Hey guys, this is Uncle Lucky, and you are listening to Nightly Noise here on KFUT 89.5 FM Twain Heart, where we have gathered basically the most obscure, harsh, and strange recordings we could. This is off of a prayer card sampler I picked up from this noise group out of Modesto that's been putting on rad shows in the valley. And this was a standout track. This is Hank Ruby with his track Nightgown. It's a standout track because it was the only track of the 20 tracks that had discernible vocals. And the guy rapping over harsh noise is pretty rad, pretty different. And so let's take a listen.

to all the favorites. Say less with me, it gets you skewed quick. 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

eyes look up and down, mouth goes from smile to frown, from streetwear to nightgowns, turning werewolf, I howl at the moon. 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I penetrate through this hell just to sit on a shelf and wait for you to give me help. Blood leaking out the ear. 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

0: Let's get this over with. 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

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Noon the fifth day, Mr. Hooper. 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You know, that was the time I was most frightened, waiting for my turn. 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So, 1,100 men went into the water. 316 men came out. The sharks took the rest, June the 29th, 1945. Anyway, we delivered the bomb.

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1: Thank you.

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1: Straight ahead. Straight ahead. Yeah. That's it.

0: 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Cool, driveway. There's like a little baby turkey and then like a mama turkey. And they're right at the edge of the road, and then as I was getting up there to turn, the like the baby turkey started walking out of the street in front of me. And then the mama turkey like went behind me and started slapping his wings like, get out of the street! And then it started walking in circles and then slapped his wings until it got out of the street. I didn't know they were that smart. They are. They're awfully noisy.
1: Yeah.
0: And if you're like some bird that can't fly and every animal wants to eat you, I'd be pretty quiet. You can hear them, you know, from a mile away.
1: Yeah.

0: position.
1: We only have, we had that one extra person. Hey, Rich. You think we should hire another person to have more?

0: millions.
1: Yeah, that's why there's so much blame coming.
0: Yeah. They were close,
1: Yeah.
0: Hey, the Astros were there for like 2 years.
1: Oh, yeah. Now look at it.

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1: Good.
0: How are you?
1: Good.

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1: But I'm afraid to tell anyone that because I don't think they really don't need to worry about it.

0: He's just got things.
1: We're going to make a part into it, so I didn't want you to worry about that. But thank you.
2: Thank you.
3: Juan, you warming up for a trip down for Juan?
4: Yeah. I don't know if I can today, though.
0: Start stretching.
4: That's the issue.
0: No, Juan.
4: What kind of guy do you have? Is that a one?
2: I don't know. No, it's pretty new.
4: The three? I might have some cases for it. Check it out. I thought those were pretty cheap.
2: Oh, yeah?
4: 25.
2: 25 for two?
4: Two? What?
2: What?
4: Two? What?
2: What's wrong with the case I got?
4: You hit it?
2: Good reaction.
5: Yeah. Fuck these towns.

0: You don't need to get another help, you know, yeah.
1: Like it's
0: yeah, maybe all these dishes would have been in our tart time, you know?
1: Yeah.
0: No, that's the only reason I come to work, just to play hard.
1: Check the system order too.
2: That box.

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1: death on the walrus.
0: But as
1: K-A-A-D-L-K.A-4-E.

0: itself, I suppose.
1: Lewis, you've had your share of glory. First skipper to reach the moon back in 1962.
0: Yeah.
1: You could have retired. Why are you risking this trip?
0: Because 5 ships are missing. And men like Prentice and Marketson and young Collier's father. I'm tired of seeing good men fed into that meat chopper.
1: Then why are we going?
0: We haven't any choice, Smitty. We're in a race, the kind of race where men and ships are expendable.
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0: friends will see
1: for your English class. You just have to get an A.
2: Or a resume.
1: Or a message on a date.
2: Point is,
1: great important things
2: every day.
1: And every day.
2: Or an English teacher.
1: Or an English teacher.
2: Or an English teacher.
1: Or an English teacher.
2: Or an English teacher.
1: Or an English teacher.
2: Or an English
1: teacher.
2: Or an English
1: teacher.
2: Or an English teacher.
1: Or an English teacher.
2: Or an English teacher.
1: Or an English teacher.
2: Or an English teacher.
1: Or an English teacher.
2: Or an
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If you're a mortgage holder, I'm going to show you one simple trick that'll pay your home off in 5 to 7 years from your current level of income. Number one, you got to start with a budget. You got to earn more money than you make, because there's only one way to pay down principal, and that's to pay down principal. The only way to

serious business.

feels like we're in a trouble situation.

0: bring? Usually all the crime is, a bunch of, uniformed officers, lined up in front of the audience. I think it's, it does turn it into something that's not intended to be. You know, it's, I think it's incitement.
1: Is that something that you can make use of?
0: If you find yourself in a situation, you just have to go with it. You can, you know.
1: So, tell us about New Haven.
0: That whole story was recorded pretty accurately. You know, it was

I think in the case of if I'd known beforehand that you had a history of things like that, I would have been more skillful in coping, but I didn't. It was just

songs, I get words of the incident that happened backstage before the concert.

0: this long time most of the places that were pending, and maybe it's not the next thing that we're going to spend. The police that I've talked to and dealings with them have gone everywhere.
1: Do you actually consciously think of that?

I don't like it when people use

you know, if someone, it would depend. It would depend if someone in the audience

0: But you find in reality that the person in reality,
1: once you have established yourself as an icon in your field, it is important that you pay tribute to some of the great rock legends who came before you.
0: It's just
1: this kind of gesture will create the illusion that you are still humble. And it serves as a preemptive strike against anyone who has noticed what a callous and delusional ass you have become.
0: Then I think they should be put down. Or if someone jumped up on stage and tried to take away the microphone. Well, if they were good at it.

0: expose himself for a few seconds without anything really to say or do, I'd shove him back into the pit.
1: At a recent concert, you went down into the audience.
0: Well, don't know. Because...

0: I just thought to see if anyone has anything to say, you know. I think the reason why the second sets were much more exciting both nights than was the presence of the 2D pools on stage and in the hall. I think it kind of went bad, you know, it's an objective element that turns people off to a real community. We're hidden cameras. People are aware of it. I don't know if they were hidden, but somehow they'd be aware because they would have to be hidden from the performance and from their knowledge, too. You see? Because if I know I'm doing film, there's a barrier between what I really want to say. If we were just talking,
1: This is a pigsty.
0: Even more than if we were just talking.

sometimes it's, this is when you get a lot of younger kids that are and like, a little, I don't know, this is the all over the crazy. And they have a little less of fear, not just a physical violence, but they have less fear.

his chin.

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Work it later, make it better, and better.

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I'm Corva Coleman. 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

The Red Hot Chili Peppers are one of the most important alternative rock bands of all time. Coming out of the LA punk scene in the early 1980s, they slowly grew from punk band to rising stars to rock favorites. In that time, they've juggled

0: it was in the bleak December, and each separate dying ember wrought its ghost upon the floor. Eagerly I wished the morrow. Vainly I had sought to borrow from my books surcease of sorrow. Sorrow for the lost Lenore, for the rare and radiant maiden whom the angels named Lenore. Nameless here, forevermore. And the silken, sad, uncertain rustling of each purple curtain thrilled me, filled me with fantastic terrors never felt before. So that now, to still the beating of my heart, I stood repeating to some visitor entreating entrance at my chamber door, some late visitor entreating entrance at my chamber door, this it is, and nothing more.
1: Presently,
0: my soul grew stronger, hesitating then no longer, sir, said I, or madam, truly your forgiveness I implore. The fact is, I was
1: nailed. While I nodded, nearly
0: so gently you came rapping, so faintly you came tapping, tapping at my chamber door, that I scarce was sure I heard you. Here, I opened wide the door.
1: Some visitor, I muttered, tapping at my chamber door, only this and nothing more. Distinctly I remember it was in the bleak December.
0: And nothing more.
1: And each separate dying
0: deep into
1: ember
0: that darkness period, long
1: floor.
0: I stood there wondering,
1: eagerly
0: fearing,
1: I wished
0: doubting,
1: tomorrow,
0: dreaming
1: dreams,
0: I had
1: to
0: no mortal
1: my
0: ever dared to
1: of
0: dream
1: sorrow. Sorrow
0: but
1: for the lost
0: was
1: Lenore, for the rare and
0: the darkness gave no token, and the only
1: Lenore,
0: word there spoken
1: nameless here,
0: was the whispered word,
1: forevermore.
0: Lenore. This
1: and the silken, sad, uncertain rustling of each purple curtain thrilled me, filled me with fantastic terrors never felt before, so that now, still the beating of my heart, I stood repeating.
0: Back into the chamber turning, all my soul within me, burning. Soon again
1: I heard, some late visitor entreating entrance at my chamber door,
0: louder than before.
1: This it is. And
0: surely,
1: said
0: I, surely that is something at my window latches. Let me see what
1: hesitating then no longer,
0: and this
1: mystery sir, I said, or madam, surely your
0: my
1: forgiveness
0: heart
1: I implore. But the fact is, I was napping, and so gently
0: mystery,
1: you came
0: explore.
1: Rapping, and so faintly you came
0: just the
1: tapping,
0: wind.
1: Tapping at my chamber
0: nothing
1: door.
0: More.
1: That I
0: open
1: still
0: here.
1: Was sure I heard
0: I
1: you.
0: Flung the shutter.
1: Here I opened wide
0: when,
1: the door.
0: From many a flirt and flutter.
1: Dark
0: in there stepped a stately raven. Of the saintly days of yore.
1: Deep into that darkness.
0: Of the least
1: base
0: maiden. Not a minute stopped
1: doubting,
0: or stayed.
1: Dreaming dreams no mortal ever dared to dream before. Silence was unbroken.
0: Perched above my chamber door.
1: The stillness gave
0: perched
1: no
0: upon a bust of
1: the only
0: palace,
1: word there spoken was
0: just above
1: Elvis
0: my chamber
1: word.
0: Door.
2: Elvis admitted, I always felt an unseen hand behind it.
1: Dies whispered back and an echo
0: then this
1: back
0: ebony
1: the
0: bird
1: door.
0: Beguiling my sad fancy into smiling by the grave
1: and
0: stern decorum of the countenance
1: back
0: wore.
1: Into the chamber turning.
0: Though thy
1: all
0: crest
1: my
0: be shorn and shaken,
1: burning.
0: Thou, I said, art sure no craven, ghastly
1: soon again
0: craven,
1: I heard
0: an ancient
1: tapping.
0: Raven, wandering
1: something louder
0: from the
1: than before.
0: Nightly shore. Tell
1: surely,
0: me
1: said I, surely
0: what
1: that
0: thy
1: is
0: lordly name
1: my window
0: is
1: lattice.
0: On the night's
1: Plutonian
0: shore.
1: Let me see what then there is, and this mystery
0: with
1: explore.
0: The raven,
1: let my heart be still
0: nevermore.
1: A minute, and this mystery explore.
0: Much I marvel
1: the
0: this ungainly fowl to hear discourse so plainly.
1: Open here,
0: there is
1: I
0: answer, little meaning,
1: shutter.
0: Little relevancy more.
1: When with many a flirt
0: we
1: and
0: cannot
1: fluttery,
0: agree that no living human being ever yet was blessed with seeing bird above his
1: no
0: chamber door.
1: Not a minute, stop
0: bird or beast above
1: but
0: the sculpted bust
1: of
0: his chamber door with such name
1: my
0: as
1: door, perched upon
0: nevermore.
1: A bust of palace just above my chamber door.
0: But the raven,
1: perched and sat,
0: sitting lonely on the placid bust, spoke only
1: then
0: that one word,
1: ebony bird beguiling
0: as
1: my
0: if his soul
1: fancy
0: in that one
1: into
0: word
1: smiling
0: he did outpour.
1: By the stern and grave decorum of the
0: nothing further
1: before.
0: Then
1: though thy crest be shorn and
0: not
1: shaven, thou
0: I
1: said unsure,
0: no
1: craven, ghastly, grim, and ancient raven, wandering from
0: muttered.
1: The night's Plutonian shore. Tell me what
0: other
1: thy lordly name
0: have
1: is
0: flown
1: on the night's
0: before.
1: Plutonian shore.
0: For tomorrow,
1: both the raven
0: leave me, as my hopes
1: evermore.
0: Have flown before.
1: Much I marvel this ungainly fowl to hear discourse so plainly.
0: Evermore.
1: How its answer is meaning little relevance. For we cannot help agreeing
0: startled
1: that no
0: at the stillness
1: living human
0: by
1: being
0: replies,
1: ever
0: so
1: yet was left
0: spoken.
1: With being bird above his
0: doubtless,
1: chamber door.
0: Doubtless, said I, what
1: beast,
0: it utters is its only stock and store, caught from
1: door,
0: some unhappy master,
1: with such a
0: whom unmerciful disaster followed fast,
1: more.
0: And followed faster,
1: raven,
0: till his song's one
1: on
0: burden
1: his
0: bore,
1: bus, spoke
0: till
1: only
0: the dirges
1: that one
0: of his
1: word,
0: hope,
1: as if his soul in that
0: melancholy
1: one word
0: burden bore. Never,
1: nothing
0: never
1: farther
0: more.
1: Than he uttered, not a feather than he fluttered.
0: But the raven,
1: I scarcely more than muttered,
0: still beguiling all my sad soul
1: before.
0: Into smiling.
1: On the morrow,
0: straight
1: he will
0: I
1: leave me as my hope
0: seat in front
1: before.
0: Of bird and bust.
1: Both the raven,
0: then upon
1: nevermore.
0: The velvet sinking.
1: Startled
0: I betook
1: by
0: myself
1: the stillness broken
0: to linking
1: by reply,
0: fancy
1: so
0: unto fancy.
1: Spoken. Doubtless,
0: thinking what
1: said
0: this
1: I, what
0: ominous
1: in others,
0: bird
1: is its only
0: pure.
1: Stock and store.
0: What this
1: or
0: grim,
1: some
0: ungainly,
1: master,
0: gaunt,
1: whom unmerciful disaster
0: bird,
1: followed faster,
0: meant,
1: followed faster,
0: in croaking,
1: till his songs
0: evermore.
1: One burden bore, till the dirges of
0: this
1: his
0: I sat
1: that
0: engaged
1: melancholy
0: in guessing,
1: burden bore of never,
0: but no syllable expressing to the fowl, whose fiery eyes now
1: still beguiling
0: burned
1: all
0: into
1: my
0: bosom
1: sad soul
0: to call.
1: Into smiling.
0: This
1: I
0: and more,
1: the cushioned seat
0: I sat
1: in front of bird
0: divining,
1: and bust and
0: with
1: door.
0: My head at ease
1: and
0: reclining,
1: upon the velvet sinking,
0: the
1: I betook myself to linking
0: violet,
1: fancy unto fancy,
0: that the lamplight
1: thinking what this
0: o'er.
1: Ominous bird of yore, what this
0: but
1: grim, ungainly, ghastly, gaunt, and ominous
0: with the
1: bird of yore meant in
0: gloating o'er, she
1: evermore
0: shall press.
1: Thus I sat engaged in guessing, but no syllable
0: nevermore.
1: Expressing to the fowl.
0: Then methought the air grew denser, perfumed from an unseen censer swung by seraphim, whose footfalls tinkled
1: on the
0: tufted floor.
1: Wretch,
0: replied, thy God hath lent thee. By these angels he has sent thee respite, respite and defend thee from thy memories of it all. Quaff, O quaff, this kind empathy. And forget
1: from an
0: this lust and all.
1: Swung by seraphim whose footballs tinkled on the tufted floor. Wretch, I cried, thy God has sent thee. By these angels he has sent thee.
0: Prophet, said I, thing of evil.
1: From the
0: prophet
1: memories
0: still.
1: Of the law,
0: if bird or devil, whether tempter sent or whether tempest
1: the Lord,
0: tossed thee here
1: the
0: ashore, desolate yet all undaunted. On this desert
1: prophet,
0: land
1: I,
0: enchanted, on this
1: evil,
0: home by horror haunted, tell me truly, I implore, is there balm in Gilead? Tell me, I
1: implore,
0: quoth
1: is
0: the
1: there
0: raven,
1: balm in Gilead? Tell
0: nevermore.
1: Me, I implore.
0: Prophet,
1: raven,
0: said I, thing of evil. Prophet still, if bird or devil, by that heaven that bends above us, by that God we both adore, tell this soul with sorrow laden, if within the distant aiden it shall clasp a sainted maiden of the angel's name.
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0: with 9 others visited Buchenwald concentration camp. Some people believe that the reports of what happened there are exaggerated. No words could exaggerate. We saw and we know.
1: The reality was indescribably worse than these pictures. 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

0: right, children. 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
1: Witch,

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1: Are you just happy to see?

All right, you're now listening to White Boy So Hood by Notorious Boris. And let me tell you, Notorious Boris is the whitest boy in the hood that I know.

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Craziest raps I ever heard.

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Even though I arrived at Dr. Dean, further away than I am from, better I feel. 2 inches of grace, 2 miles of grace, 2,000.

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1: Yeah, I think this is a bunch, but I almost pulled it.
0: By the lake?
1: Yeah, but then I decided, no, that's probably more of a loud, loud, you know, more.

Would you tell him, ask him if he wants to come out and play some football?

Thank you very much.

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3: Before that, like, I was just living life like everybody else did. Like, you know, I was driving to have a 9-to-5 job, you know, trying to get out of my parents' house, like, you know, reach that next level of my life, like, and then so on. And I always felt that I had so much more in me, but like you said,

0: Here's a word that expresses the Washington reaction to the Russian space spectacular today. The word is admiration.
1: Getting out of the capsule itself was more or less the next thing to happen.
0: More accurate word might be envy.
2: Soviet scientists are talking now in terms of landing a man on the moon.
1: It was going to happen sooner or later. It was just a question.
0: The Russians started ahead of us in space ventures. They have been ahead. What they did today proves they are still ahead.
1: The Gemini capsule would certainly be equipped to perform
0: on the fourth flight, which could come late this year. One of the American pilots will step outside.

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0: If you're wondering what time it is, it's 9 o'clock. 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
7: I need a representative. I think my friend is a Bigfoot. You gotta believe me. He's so hairy, you wouldn't believe it. I saw the guy with the sunglasses and the boombox. I know it was him. He wears size 20. I know this sounds crazy, but my friend is a Bigfoot. You would not believe it. Okay, please get back. Please get back. I thought he just had a bunch of hair, but no. He is actually Bigfoot in disguise. You'll spot him. I think he's down at the campsite. Okay, please get back to me. Please. You have to believe me. Okay. Oh, no, there he is.
8: I'm Tad here with another PSA for all you Squatch hunters out there. I decided to go ahead and splurge on a really nice dehydrator. Figured I could make my own snacks and things like that. And then I got the idea I could dehydrate my water and save some weight instead of filling up the Camelback while I'm out on the trail putting on miles looking for Squatch. And I'm going to tell you, dehydrator does not work. I loaded up a nice tray full of my spring water. Put it on 130, let it sit for 4 hours, and nothing. Empty tray. Maybe there's something wrong with my dehydrator. Maybe I had to start with ice. I put that in there, something solid. Thought maybe it would shrivel up almost like my fruit leather. And, I increased the temperature and increased the time, and, 4 hours later, empty tray again. So I don't know what I'm doing wrong. I looked at the directions and tried messing with the settings. I'm not sure, but I'll let you know this. It just doesn't work. Just another product out there fooling all of us Squatch hunters. So keep that in mind. Your dehydrator is, make stuff disappear. All right. Happy hunting, folks.
9: 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And we are about to get ready for the Handmade Parade coming up Saturday, October 3rd. In Jamestown, California, at Roca Park. 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The theme is going to be a circus, so we're going to have circus-themed games, and we're going to have fire breathers, jugglers, and sword swallowers, and all kinds of fun stuff. So you should come out to Jamestown on Saturday, October 3rd.
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4: After a week, it was time to leave Fort Laramie and journey on. The Oregon Trail crossed the Rockies by way of South Pass, the lowest point on the Great Divide. Along the way, they started to climb higher and higher. The poor livestock began to strain. The wagons groaned as wheels split in two. Many of the wagons were just too heavy. Along the trail, folks tossed out precious things that had seemed so important when they left back east. A fancy table, a spinning wheel, a metal cook stove, all abandoned to lighten the load over the mountains. One woman wailed as a small crate of her grandmother's china crashed to the rocks below. She allowed herself to take one cup and saucer. With hopes of building a new future, people gave up family treasures, leaving pieces of their history on the trail. One night, the McCorkles and Tarone huddled near a campfire when they heard a long and loud blood-curdling cry. Sadie and Abby both jumped into Ma's lap while Pa and Tarone grabbed their rifles and stood staring into the night. Two yellow eyes stared back, a mountain lion. Pa aimed and fired. Tarone grabbed a burning stick as the two men slowly ventured out to investigate. Sadie opened her eyes wide to peer into the dark. When the men returned, they were dragging the dead mountain lion and the half-eaten carcass of a mountain sheep. "Poor thing," cried Sadie, as Abby wept into Ma's chest. But Pa replied, "Better this mountain lion grab that sheep than grab one of you." The next day, two pelts sprinkled with salt were strung up on simple racks, strapped to their wagon. Sadie saw Tarone cleaning the old knife and returning it to its sheath. It took 6 weeks to cross the Rockies from Fort Laramie. They had left St. Joseph 4 months ago. Now the wagon train set sights for Fort Hall and the Snake River. Sadie looked at her parents. Pa stood hunched and weary. Poor Ma, her face was dirty, her hands all rough, her hair quickly brushed aside with clothes tattered and torn. Even little Abby looked a fright, with matted hair and a raggedy dress. Sadie felt her own hair. It was tangled and scraggly. She could barely remember her last hot bath all those weeks ago at Fort Laramie. She longed to sink into a steamy, hot, soapy tub, a chance to wash her hair. Sadie missed a fresh bed and clean clothes. She wanted to sit down and eat at a real table with a proper tablecloth and sip tea from one of her great-grandmother's china teacups. One evening, the wagon train captain took out his logbook, one he had kept for nearly 1,200 miles. He wrote, "On this afternoon, we arrived at Fort Hall in Oregon country, August 7th, 1850. Hot baths, rest, and a chance to resupply." The next day, Sadie, clean as a whistle, wandered into the little trading post where she spotted a steel knife for sale. "Our own blacksmith made that blade," said the shopkeeper. "Every man needs one." Sadie ran to get Pa. She showed that new knife to him. "Please, can we get it for Tarone?" At the campfire that night, Sadie stood tall. "Tarone, our family has a present for you." Sadie handed him a bundle tied with one of her hair ribbons. Tarone, surprised but smiling, unwrapped the sturdy knife. He held the firm bone handle and tested the knife's sharp edge. Then Tarone told the story of his old knife. "Long ago, the Wyandot chief got this knife from a white man, the first he had ever met. My people had never seen any metal before. Our knives were chipped from stone. The man was French, a trapper. This knife has been handed down through our clan since tall trees first planted their seeds. Now I can give my old friend a rest and use this new knife. You have brought me into your clan, McCorkles. Tishume, thank you." Ma and Pa held each other's hands. Abby gave Tarone a hug, while Sadie beamed in the fire's glow. Their time at Fort Hall was bittersweet. New friends would soon travel in different directions. At this point, the Oregon-bound pioneers, mostly farmers and homesteaders, would turn northwest, and those heading to California to seek their fortunes in the gold fields would make their trek on the California Trail. There were long goodbyes, promises to write letters, and as many barrels of fresh water as the wagons could manage.
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0: Hello again and welcome, my dear friends. I'm Ryan Campbell, your host for The Conversation. Thank you so much for joining me. We're going to have a great guest today. We are talking with Robert Maben. You are the principal at Cascina High School.
1: Yes.
0: Welcome to the show.
1: Thank you.
0: And I have to tell you first, right off the bat, thank you very much because we are one of your guests here on the Cascina High School grounds where our studio for Access to Wyoming is on the back lot for Cascina High School.
1: Yes.
0: And has been for years and years. So thank you very much for hosting us all this time. Well, can you, let's start off, and can you tell me how long have you been the principal at Cascina?
1: This is my fourth year.
0: Your fourth year? Yes. Great. And have you been an educator for a long time?
1: This is my 26th year.
0: 26 years?
1: Yes.
0: Wow. Where did you start? Here in Tuolumne County or?
1: Sonora. I started at Sonora High School as a special education teacher.
0: Oh, yeah?
1: Yes.
0: What made you want to become a special ed teacher?
1: It was just really wonderful to see the how fast the things that we worked on the kids would grasp and see really quick results in their success. And it was a woodshop special ed class, which
0: really?
1: Was really cool. Yes.
0: Do we still have woodshop in Tuolumne County schools?
1: In different forms, yeah.
0: Okay.
1: We work with the college for a lot of our courses like that.
0: Yeah. So can you tell me about what is Cascina High School and what are some of the programs that you have there?
1: So Cascina High School is a school for students who need to recover credits. Mm-hmm. All of our students are behind in credits, and so that's why they come to us. And they're behind in credits for one reason or another, but every student is there to recover credits.
0: Mm-hmm. What are some of the common reasons why a student would fall behind and need to make up credits?
1: A lot of times it's absences.
0: Okay.
1: The students just, for whatever reason, they're not able to get to school, or they just don't come to school.
0: Yeah.
1: So that's something we really work on at Cascina to get our kids to come to school.
0: Yeah. What? What are some of the reasons why a kid wouldn't be showing up to school? Because it's kind of like, I think about the way I grew up is that it never even occurred to me that I couldn't go to school.
1: Yeah.
0: Unless I was sick or something, until maybe I was, you know, a senior in high school and you had skip days and that kind of thing. But it just was, you just went to school every day and that was it. There was no other option. But I guess that's, do kids kind of struggle at home? Is that one of the factors?
1: A lot of times there's a lot of factors at home that might get in the way, might be a barrier for a student coming to school. A lot of our kids are poor and that plays a factor. So we really work on reasons to get our kids to come to school. But yeah, there's a lot of reasons that get in the way for students attending school.
0: So do you have to do extra to get kids to come to school, like keep tabs on them and set like a plan? What does that look like?
1: So one of the things that we really focus on at Cascina is building trusting relationships with our students and giving them a person, an adult that they want to come to school for. We pick kids up if we need to help them get to school. We want them to come to a place that they're excited to come, and they still struggle. You know, the students, sometimes the video games or the late nights gets in their way of getting up.
0: Mm-hmm.
1: We make phone calls. We pick students up. We try to do activities to get them excited about coming to school, and all different types of things to hopefully make them want to come to our school.
0: Yeah. What's one of those activities? How do you get them?
1: So this Friday.
0: The honey that you use instead of the vinegar.
1: This Friday is the end of our fourth block, and our students had good attendance. We're taking six kids to FOAC, the animal shelter.
0: Oh, yeah, Friends of the Animal.
1: Yeah, community. And then we're taking 14 kids out to Columbia, and then we're bringing in some food after lunch just to reward the students that had good attendance.
0: That's
1: this
0: awesome.
1: Block. We also take field trips. We've been to Alcatraz. We've been to the Academy of Science. We've been to the snow park. We just try to reward our kids for making improvements in different areas. And we do struggle with attendance still, but I think most of our kids feel like we're, Cascina's kind of a family group. You know, we have anywhere between 40 and 50 students. We have a lot of caring adults in our staff. And sometimes we're a little dysfunctional, but I think the kids, most of them feel like we're a place where they have trusting adults, and that helps them come to school.
0: Yeah. And you know, I was at the graduation ceremony last year for Cascina, and boy, that is a dedicated group of parents and teachers. You know, it's you had a lot of graduates too.
1: Yes.
0: What's your graduation rate?
1: So between all three schools, we had right around 110 graduate. So we have right around 80% graduation rate at Casina.
0: Yeah.
1: Something we're working on. But we had a great 3% graduation rate at Casina.
0: Yeah.
1: Something we're working on. But we had a great turnout. We gave out over $20,000 of

0: catch up and get that done.
1: Yes.
0: Wonderful. Well, what's like a big hindrance to kids graduating? Like what do you see as kind of the issues that that the average kid struggles with that's trying to get to graduation?
1: Getting to school is tough for a lot of kids. It's tough. Just the support to help them get to school is something that they struggle with. So attendance is our biggest thing, and like I said, it's something that we really work hard on to get our kids to want to come to school.
0: And do so when they graduate, the graduating, what's like, do they go on to college? Do they go on to career pathways? What's kind of the where do you don't just like let them go, you guide them
1: Yeah,
0: somewhere. Where do you want to guide them to?
1: we've had kids, we have kids that are participating in the Sonora CCAP classes, the College and Career Access pathway. So that's helping them get some skills. We have three or four that are in the welding class there. We have kids that are dual enrolled at Columbia College as well as Cusina High School. Also Ted Bird, dual enrolled at Ted Bird and the Columbia College. So we hope we do lots of things to help them get on to the next step. We have had kids go on to the forestry program at Columbia College, and we've actually helped get housing and everything set up for them. We work with Mello Job Training. We have kids that are working with them to help get them jobs. We have a student advocate that is wonderful. She works really hard on getting our kids into interviews and getting resumes created along with our counselor and helping them get a leg up once they leave Cusina. And often kids that graduate will come back year after year to because they know we're there to support them, and they come back and they ask for help, which is pretty cool.
0: Have you
1: Or
0: had, oh,
1: even
0: sorry.
1: clothes. We have a student that graduated last year that needed some clothes, and I looked next door because that's where
0: You have the thrift store,
1: our thrift
0: right?
1: store is, and she needed some clothes for an interview, and so she came back and we helped her get all set up so she could go
0: That's
1: to a job
0: great. Did
1: interview.
0: she get the job?
1: I'm not sure. It was just last week, so I'm not
0: Oh,
1: sure if she
0: okay.
1: got the
0: Yeah.
1: job.
0: Well, rooting for her.
1: Yes, we are.
0: Yeah. Tell me about the thrift store.
1: So our thrift store was started by Donna, our school secretary, who is also one of our community schools coordinators, and she's reached out and worked with our community to stock it. So there's all kinds of clothes, there's toothpaste and soap and all the things that our students need, and so it started really small. And it's grown to something that's amazing. And we also transitioned to it a couple years ago during Christmas to be our Christmas store. So again, with our community partners, we had lots of donations, and each student was able to come in and choose five gifts, learn how to wrap a gift. And one of the gifts was for themselves, and four of the gifts were for their family members. So we want kids to not just receive, but also learn how to give. So
0: That's
1: the
0: good.
1: kids would wrap up their presents, and it was really fun to watch them take them home or help load them in the car for their parents who were surprised. So it's the thrift store is something that's often used by our students at all three campuses, and it's pretty cool.
0: Yeah, that is pretty cool. So, a lot of what keeps coming up when you're talking about Casina is the dedication of the staff.
1: Yes.
0: What makes a good Casina High educator?
1: Well, we're very fortunate. Everybody's there for the students first. And Mr. Rowan took a kid on a hike yesterday. Our teachers and our staff, our community advocate, our student advocate, our counselor, even our campus supervisor. I think I'm very confident that every student has a trusted adult that they can go to if they're having a bad day. And it's just about caring about kids first, and that's the most important thing. Once we can gain the trust of our students, then we can focus on teaching them. But a lot of our kids come with trauma, and trust is something they struggle with. So we really focus on social emotional learning, and building trust, and then the academics come. And so one of the things I'm really proud of is last year we had the lowest suspension rate in 8 years. Our state test scores went up both in English, our reading, and in math, and our attendance rate improved a bit. So the things that we've been doing over the last 3 or 4 years are making a difference. So,
0: And you've been recognized for that difference. You won an award. Can you tell me about that?
1: yeah, our school was nominated for to be a model continuation high school. So for the state of California, so every continuation school in California.

0: has the opportunity or is invited to participate in this. And so we did, and we were chosen as a model continuation high school, which is pretty cool. So it just recognizes all the hard work that my staff has put in.
1: So all the other schools in the state want to be like you.
0: Yeah, well, there was many schools chosen, but we were one of the, I think there was 74 schools out of the state, in the state that was chosen, and we were one. That's very, very happy about that.
1: Is it different having a continuation school in a rural community versus, a suburban or urban area? Like, what are some of the challenges that trying to educate kids in a rural community?
0: I think location, transportation is tough. Again, that's part of the attendance. I haven't taught in a suburban community. I've been up here. I have visited other schools, but I think the biggest struggle that we have is just really working on getting our kids to come to school. There's just a lot of barriers that we work on every day to get them to come to school.
1: Well, you've been principal 4 years, but you've had a 26-year career as an educator. What are some of the stories that kind of stand out on your mind? Have you seen any students, start out in a difficult spot, but then end up graduating and going on to having a successful life? What stands out in your mind as a success story?
0: There's been well, one in particular. I had a very severely disabled student my first year when I was a special education teacher, and Joe, he let me know that this was the job that I wanted to have, and he works at a local store still downtown, and I get to see him. My family, my kids know him, and then there's just kids will come back. I had a student show up. Come back to Casina about 4 months ago, and he and I didn't always see eye to eye, but it was nice. He came back just specifically to thank me for all the hard work I put in for him, and that makes me feel good. We have kids that are working in local businesses that I see around town, and it makes me smile
1: That's great.
0: when I walk into a business and there's one of my past students that's taking care of business. One of the things, Mr. Hanson was one of our teachers for a couple years. He retired last year, and his big thing was come to school and punch the clock, right? So that kind of became our motto, like punch the clock, and it was kind of fun that the kids know what that means, and we talk about it. But it's nice to see kids in the community that I had as students that are, doing what they're supposed to do, taking care of business.
1: Yeah, that's amazing. And do you feel that so you have to be more strict or less strict, or as a principal? Because everybody knows you don't want to end up in the principal's office, right? How do you manage that? Because I mean, you want to get the kids to come to school, but you also need
0: Right.
1: to set boundaries. I mean, that must be a pretty difficult thing to do.
0: I think being consistent across the board is something that we really try. Of course, we do, acknowledge that every kid's situation is a little bit different, so there is flexibility, but we try to be very consistent, and I do. I think building the relationships with the kids, putting in the time to get to know who they are, get to know their families. And even though kids get mad at me, usually they know that I'm there for them. So.
1: Sometimes that's really important to have is somebody that's a rock in their life that you have clear guidelines and clear expectations, and you're able to communicate those to the kids. And so it's like they want to they may not like it, but then in the end they appreciate it.
0: Most of the time, yeah. And
1: What would you, for somebody that's not familiar with Casino, what would you want people to take away from the work that you do?
0: Just that kids come to us thinking that they're probably not going to graduate, and because they're behind in credits, and they end up, most of our students graduate. And so that's what I'm really proud of. That's one of the things. But that kids, they just keep, if they've got a support group that they trust, that they'll work, and we'll get them to meet their graduation requirements, and then hopefully some skills to help take care of themselves and their families as they grow in our community.
1: And what are the subjects that kids struggle in the most?
0: Math is tough. Yeah, math is always tough. So one of the things that we do several surveys a year to kind of figure out what our students need and what they want. And one of the main things, over 50% of our students were looking at skills to become an, how do they become an adult? What do they need to know? So we brought in the Dave Ramsey financial planning guy as one of our math. The kids, they wanted to understand how to use money better. They wanted to understand about budgeting. They wanted to know how to get a job. And so we really work on the adulting part of it. Yeah. Most of our kids are ServSafe qualified.
1: What's that mean?
0: It allows them to go to any restaurant, and restaurants require kids to have basic understanding of how to prepare food.
1: Oh, okay.
0: And so we got most of our students ServSafe. Yeah. We started a little culinary project over at school.
1: Yeah.
0: We're working right now. On Monday, we have Advanced Health is coming to get some of our students to learn about CPR. So just things to help students learn how to be better, you know, how to be ready for adulthood.
1: Yeah. Do you think that that's kind of falling away? You know, home ec, you know, teaching kids how to balance a checkbook or even set up a bank account, or it almost seems like some of those skills are becoming less common now. I mean, you know, talk about Dave Ramsey, you know, his whole thing is, it's pretty basic when you break it down. It's just, you know, work, save your money, don't spend money on frivolous things, set a budget and stick to it, you know.
0: Yeah.
1: Things that should be common sense, but it's a lot harder than, it's easy to say, but hard to actually do.
0: Yeah, and a lot of our students don't have a lot of guidance in a lot of areas. So we really work to kind of fill that gap.
1: Yeah.
0: Even learning what's nutrition. We work with CalFresh, and they help us, you know, prepare some nutrition-friendly diets, and we work on the kids with that. Our community partners are what's really helped us do what we do at Casina. And we work with Adventist Health, Blue Zones Plant Projects, Blue Mountain Mineral, Sonora Area Foundation, ADCA, and just on and on and on. They've been very supportive of what we do at Casina.
1: Yeah. Another thing is, I don't think anybody knows how to drive a stick anymore. I was thinking about that with my kids. I was like, you know what? None of our cars right now have a clutch, and so I just can't envision a time where I'm going to be teaching them how to use stick. I mean, maybe motorcycle or something like that.
0: One of my students was talking about that the other day. He's working on his truck, and he wants a standard transmission.
1: Yeah.
0: So that's kind of funny because I hadn't heard that in a long time, you know.
1: Yeah. So I'm going to jump back to a question we talked about earlier, and that's the Ted Bird School.
0: Okay.
1: So tell me more about that. Is that just a different kind of campus situation, or what is a typical kid that's in the Ted Bird School?
0: Okay, so Ted Bird is our independent study school. We have three teachers, and so the way independent study works is the students come to school for 1 hour, and they work with their teacher.
1: 1 hour?
0: 1 hour a week, I'm sorry.
1: Yeah. Oh, 1 hour per week. Okay.
0: 1 hour per week. The teacher goes over their work with them, and then works on lessons, and then they give them the new work, and then the students go home. Okay. They are able to come in if they need a little bit more work or a little bit more help. They can come in and work in small groups, or they can come in and work with their teacher just a little bit more. And it's housed on our Alt-Ed campus right next to the Casina office.
1: Okay. So they get all of their schoolwork, I guess, at the beginning of the week, and then they're expected to go home and do it in between. I mean, do they have, like, jobs? Or they have some other kind of family obligations that prevent them from having a regular, what we would think of as regular high school experience?
0: Yeah, so some of our students are dual enrolled at Ted Bird and Columbia College.
1: Okay.
0: So they want to take a little bit more college classes. Some of our students are working a lot. Some of our students, just the comprehensive site just wasn't for them, so they were looking for an alternative site, an alternative way to learn. So Casina is one way, right, through the credit recovery program, and Ted Bird is another way where kids are just looking for an alternative way to learn.
1: And are they able to graduate in 4 years that way?
0: Oh, yeah.
1: Okay,
0: yeah.
1: Wow.
0: Yeah, it's a regular day.
1: That seems like it would take a lot of discipline.
0: It does.
1: You know?
0: Yeah, and we have a lot. We have 75 students. That's what we can, that's kind of our cap for the school. And they're there for, like I said, different reasons, that the independent study was the right choice for them.
1: Yeah. So what would you want people to take away from Casina High School? Is there something that people can do to learn more about the high school? If there are kids that might want to enroll in the high school, how would they go about doing that?
0: So the students at our school, in order to be enrolled, they have to be credit deficient. It's not available for everybody.
1: I see.
0: So we're there to support students earning their credits back. So The thing about Casino High School, I mean, it's had a kind of a community, well, not a community, but it was the school where the kids that really, really, really maybe got in some trouble went before. And it's not that. We have a lot of great students that work super hard. And it's just a school where students have are working to recover their credits. We do a lot of really fun stuff, and the kids are involved in a lot of the stuff that we do. One of the things you mentioned proud earlier is I'm really proud of is that goes along with our Christmas stores, is we have a Christmas feast every year right before our Christmas break, and it's grown to I think we had 80 folks attend, our community partners and our students prepare the feast, and the gifts are given. It's just a wonderful event, and I'm very thankful to all the community partners that we have, and the community members that come and help us do what we do at Casino.
1: How do you get that community involvement? I mean, is it because I know some of the parents struggle, and we have a very strong generational poverty in Tuolumne County. You see the same names kind of come up of parents and then grandparents and kids that struggle. How do you break that cycle? Because I mean, you only have the kids for 6 or 8 hours a day, right? And so, how do you make a difference?
0: I think by developing the trusting relationships, when the kids trust us, we're able to make them work harder. We're able to help them hopefully make better decisions. And like we only have them for that, 6 or 7 hours, but if we give them the information, hopefully they can use it to make better decisions. And the community partners, it just grows. It's just growing every year. People find out about what we're doing and they ask if they can help. And the community members are coming when we're getting ready for a Christmas feast. Community members, they show up with gifts and, because they want our students to have a normal Christmas, and it's something really special. So it's just growing every year. And our partnership, one of the cool things that we're doing right now is we're working with Tuolumne County Superintendents of Schools with a Smile Keepers program. So a lot of our kids struggle to get to the dentist for one reason or another. And we've done screenings in the past, but now we've put together an agreement, a 3.5 year agreement, where they're going to come in and actually do dental cleanings and filling some light cavity work for our students, which I'm really, really happy with. I just had a student yesterday that was struggling to get to the dentist. So it's just another thing that we're bringing to our students.
1: Well, that's amazing. Well, Robert Maben, principal of Casino High School, thank you so much for your time. It's been wonderful talking to you about this fantastic school.
0: Thank
1: I
0: you.
1: think it's wonderful because you give us a home here at Access to Tuolumne. So,
0: Thank
1: really
0: you.
1: appreciate that.
0: All right.
1: Thank you so much and come back
0: All
1: anytime.
0: right. Thank you.
1: Thank you. And thank you for joining us. I'm Ryan Campbell. I'm your host for The Conversation. Please join me again next week. We're going to have another fantastic conversation. See you there.

0: For the next hour on KFOOT 89.5 FM, we're presenting music rooted in community connection. Along with local artists, you'll hear music from touring bands who have traveled through our area and are part of the extended circle of our local music community.
1: I know I'm handsome cause my mama said so. I know I've got charm cause your face is red, bro. I'm more money saved cause my clothes are cheap. Same shoes and pants every day of the week. You have MySpace hair and Facebook privacy. You do nasty things like anybody wants to see. I can see you talking, I can read your lips. I shut my eyes and I hear bitchy lisp.

Cause your face is red, bro. I'm warm and you say because my clothes are cheap. Same shoes and pants every day of the week. You have MySpace, hair, and Facebook privacy. You do nasty things like anybody wants to see. 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I shut my eyes and I hear bitchy.

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1: This is K-Foot, baby. That's what you listen
2: to. Ah, it's in my eye.
1: That sucked. That sucked. You're listening to K-Foot. With beer in the eye, you're listening to K-Foot.

shook up with fear. A car drove up filled with police, and soon that we disturbed the peace. And then the judge asked, what do you say? I said, Your Honor, it's this way. There's a moose on the loose. Yes, and there's a bear on the chair. And she does a murk on the phone. Your Honor, there's a deer in the beer. If you think I was scared, no, not me.

Yeah, so he made my first website, and when he made that website, he made a limited edition Oscar Goldman Shants, and he said, those aren't shorts, those aren't pants. That's right, damn it, them Shants. And they were insane. Those were not for sale, but he was selling them on the website.

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wasn't wet. The river was low, and there's one salmon swimming alone. The leaves from the trees don't pat our knees as we're digging for food in the ground. The grass is all dry from the sun in the sky, and there's not one cloud overhead. I went to the chief in search of relief. He said we must dance all night long. So under the moon in the middle of June, we danced and we sang our proud song. We danced for 5 days, singing our praise that quickly turned to cursing the sun in our song. Kept on dancing. Rain started to fall. We sung our songs louder and stomped our feet harder. 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

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They sang the wrong song. And she danced. And she danced. And looked up to the sky. 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And

0: 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Straight up. 12 o'clock.
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0: Hey all, it's Zach here with K-Foot, and it's time to check in with the community. That's right, let's go to the Foot Phone and see what our community has to say. 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
2: Hello, we are visiting Twin Lakes over in the village, and we had a last night, and we came to this little jolly cone and saw your flyer, and I'm not sure what exactly it was. We got a beer, it was frightening, and we've just been talking about it all day, and then we came here to get an ice cream, and we saw this. I would love to hear from you guys.
3: Hey, so I thought I'd call in with another little PSA, because just got back from doing some squatch hunting and bought another product that's just absolute garbage. So got myself a space blanket, thinking, you know, NASA engineered, be sleeping like an astronaut out on the trail while looking for old Sam's Quench. And that is just, it is absolute garbage. I can't believe, man, this thing, it's light, but it is so thin, and it's like trying to sleep in a bag of potato chips, but you don't even get to lick the grease off the inside. It is just, it's crinkly, and it's cold. It's so cold. I was up at 2 a.m. just freezing. I don't know. I mean, come on. I don't know what those engineers at NASA are doing, but this thing was just, you might as well use it as a trash bag, because that's all it's good for. So if you're not going to sleep like an astronaut, I don't know what my taxes are paying for, but a space blanket, you might as well be a frozen baked potato out there while you're looking for squatch. So anyways, be warned, space blanket, throw it in the trash. All right, till next time, bye.
4: Hey, this is Jen with K-Foot and Revamp Recyclery and Tuolumne County Arts. And we are about to get ready for the Handmade Parade coming up Saturday, October 3rd in Jamestown, California. Roca Park. The parade starts at dusk, and we have the parade this year. The theme is going to be a circus, so we're going to have circus themed games, and we're going to have fire breathers, jugglers, and sword swallowers, and all kinds of fun stuff. So you should come out to Jamestown on Saturday, October 3rd.
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0: Thanks again for listening to the community update, where we put the U in K-Foot. You can be a part of the fun. 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
6: The McCorkles and their friend Tyrone eventually made it over the Sierra, arriving in Hangtown, Placerville, California, in early October 1850. With them came the last members of their once formidable wagon train. Even the wagon train captain made the journey and decided to stay put. For almost a year, Tom and Tyrone worked a claim together. Mr. Walker had a claim nearby, with Fred and Charles doing hard, dirty work. From time to time, they hit pay dirt, but most days the pickings were slim. One day, Tyrone announced that soon he would move on to find his family. Tom said he understood, and then he shared his own news. Mary and I think we'll go back to raising apples, this time right here near Placerville. We'll use our share of the gold to buy a plot of land. Blackjack and Buster managed to survive the journey, so at least I've got myself a pair of oxen to pull up tree stumps and rocks. Mr. Walker's boys, they're free men now. Maybe I can hire them on to help. They can use those mining shovels to dig tree holes for planting. And Mary, she wants to start a school. In the fall of 1851, Taroni journeyed north to Ophir City, soon to be known as Oroville, looking for his kinsmen. These men had struck a claim on the Feather River. He journeyed up into the high country, where he found the Wyandot Mining Company at Wyandot Camp. He worked with his cousins looking for gold. After a spell, he wrote to his own brothers, urging them to come west. "Mining goes better when we work together. Come, be with us, Wyandot men of the Great Lakes in California." Some months later, he got a letter. His brothers would head west in mid-April. Just before winter, in 1852, Taroni's brothers arrived after a long ordeal of travel and passage over the Sierra Nevada mountain range. His brothers, Tarje and Riantacha, ran to him, grabbing Taroni for a big bear hug and calling out in Wyandot, "Kwe, Omataru, hello, dear brother, we are still friends." They danced, drummed, sang, and told stories. Old Wyandot tales and wild tales of their journey. "The Lakota, they stole our horses," Tarje declared. "We had to walk into their camp and proclaim that those horses belong to Indians, Wyandot." Riantacha laughed. "When they saw our brown faces and we showed them our wampum beads that hold our stories, they gave our horses back." For more than a year, the men of Wyandot Mining Company worked and toiled. They found the Great Mother Lode, but it wasn't made of gold. That treasure proved to be the love and respect they had for one another. After 18 months, most of the men took the few gold nuggets they had mined and headed back east, leaving California. They returned to Kansas and Missouri to farm and be with their tribe. Taroni's brothers, Tarje and Riantacha, helped start a new ferry on the Missouri River, where for several years more pioneers crossed, still heading west to California. But Taroni remained, scraping by with pick and pan. For many years he lingered in the mining camps, meeting people from all over the world, swapping tales of the great gold rush, until the mining gave out and it seemed that only ghosts remained. He often thought about the McCorkles and their girls, and that year that they journeyed together, crossing over land. Years just kept peeling away, so one day Taroni decided to continue his journey. A few days later, he set foot on soft sand and gazed out at the great Pacific Ocean. He was Wyandot. He had come to stand at the edge of the world.

0: Now it's time for the Fire on the Mountain Radio Hour, where we explore artists who have performed in the county at many different Fire on the Mountain productions. Richard Brule, Corinne Grandstaff, and crew put together many, many great events throughout the years, including Sonora Blues Festival, Sonora Christmas Craft and Music Festival, the Twain Hart Summer Art and Wine Festival, and several other standalone concerts and events. Corinne donated several boxes of CDs, which our volunteers are cross-referencing with event posters and hazy memories, to bring you the cream of the crop from decades of amazing music. Sit back and enjoy the likes of Joe Craven, Dudu Wah, Joe Bonamassa, and much more.
1: Johnny?

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0: 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One nation under God, not your God, my God, amen.
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2: 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It's easy. 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

They've judged me high, they've judged me low, but I still search for glory. A gutter drunk from Baltimore,

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3: Yo, what up, guys? This is Zach with KFUT coming at you from Sonora Fly Company in downtown Sonora. I stopped in to talk with Hunter about some info with the fishing. I went swimming this last weekend in the upper fork of the Stanislaus at Ford's Crossing at Sourgrass, and it was so cold. It was like 42 degrees is how cold it was. Now, would you say that would affect the fishing?
4: It was 42 degrees?
5: Yeah.
4: That would be good. I mean, they'll slow down a little bit. That's really cold for this time of year. But small midges and nymphs.
3: Now, why small midges and nymphs because of that temperature?
4: Because they might be moving slower. And, I mean, I don't know, dude. It just works. It does.
3: We were trying some hoppers. Nothing like that was in the system that we were at. And then we tried some parachute atoms. We thought they were taking off the top. Me and my 13-year-old nephew, that is. And then we threw on an indicator with a midge, and we just watched the fish not eat it. What would you say in a scenario like that? If the fish isn't taking your presentation, what should you do next?
4: Did you see the fish, though?
5: Yeah,
4: right. I mean, change the presentation or change the depth. You might not have been going deep enough, which is a huge thing for sure. It's like common.
3: So, and it is so hot right now. It's like 100 degrees today. If we were to go all the way over the pass to the east side, what should I be doing?
4: With the heat, fish it early in the morning, right when the sun comes up, and probably get off the water around noon for the best fishing. In the middle fork on our side, you can fish that throughout the day, and they'll kind of get in the deeper holes as the day goes on and the temperatures rise.
3: So do you think it would be best to like leave in the middle of the night, drive over the pass, narrowly avoid the treacherous grasp of the Sasquatch and go camping alongside, I don't know, the Carson or wherever?
4: The Carson sounds too hot. I would probably avoid the Carson, at least the West Fork of